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Egyptian. Tell them for Guan, eviction. 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Body smoking, cigarette, shit

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0: I'm a two-time. 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Call your bluff, better cite the source. Fame ain't something that I need no more.
1: Yeah, cause trick.
0: I said what I said. I'd rather be famous instead. 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

Good morning, it's Thursday, it's Sharla, it's Westside. Me and James will be keeping you company until 10, kicking off with this one from Georgia Smith.

Bougie on my side. My n***a's a savage, ruthless. We got 30s and 100 rounds too. On the west side. Good morning. It is Thursday. It's Westside. It's Sharla and James. But, you know, life has been life. And so James is literally 2 minutes away. And I cycled in today because I've been feeling rough, yeah? And, you know, exercise is meant to help. I've had the Vicks. I've had the night nurse. I've had everything. I thought I was better, but if you've seen me, I look such a mess cycling in. Nose was dripping. I had a scarf on with a T-shirt and a coat. Like, what do you do in this weather? Honestly, help me out. Now, if you want a request today or if you want a shout out, get involved on the WhatsApp 07349 051 703. And actually, this next one, big up the kid's stepdad. I'm wearing my super mummy-o top today. And this next one's for my little one.

0: Yes.
1: I managed to squeeze it in. Yeah, it's, you know what? It's so gripping.
0: And what's funny is I didn't get hooked on that first episode.
1: Oh, really?
0: No, it took me about 3 episodes to get into it.
1: Oh, wow.
0: Yeah.
1: I don't know, maybe because you sold it to me really well, I was like ready to watch it.
0: Yeah,
1: do you know
0: yeah.
1: what
0: and
1: I
0: you're
1: mean?
0: In your zombie apocalypse era as well.
1: I think I like that kind of theme of TV, you know? I like preparation, do you know what I mean?
0: Yeah,
1: and
0: yeah.
1: it was really cinematography clean, all of that.
0: Oh, I love that view. I love that you've got a new series.
1: I'm glad you gave it to me.
0: Yeah.
1: So you're getting kind of bored of watching everything all the time, do you know what I mean?
0: I need a new series, man.
1: I'll think of one.
0: Yeah, definitely.
1: Sure.
0: So this show, we're going to get into a few different things, aren't we?
1: Yes, we are. A couple conversations.
0: So what is it that you want to talk about mainly?
1: I think for me, I was thinking about this the other day, like what are people's icks?
0: Yeah.
1: You know?
0: That's a really good one. I have to think on it a sec because...
1: Yeah, for sure.
0: I don't want to make anyone think I'm too fussy. So let me not jump to any conclusions, but icks are a good topic.
1: Oh, for sure. Because it's also a conversation. If some people don't believe they're real. They say if you really care about someone, you shouldn't care if they're acting a bit funny.
0: So oh, no, you can get it.
1: Yeah, probably.
0: You can.
1: I've got some icks, for sure. 2 or 3. Do you know
0: what
1: I mean?
0: We're going to have a little think about what ours are.
1: Yes.
0: Then come and tell you and see what yours are. Get involved. 07349 051703.
1: Amazing.
0: And we're getting back to the music now.
1: Always.
0: I actually love this one.
1: Yeah, it's a tune. It's a tune, for sure.
0: Sad Girls, we do love money.
1: Oh, yeah.

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trying to bring home, now I got an expensive distic. 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You ain't working enough, but you're linking a one to, you can't help noticing this thing. I put my wrist in, bring it back out, the whole thing glistening like a bus that you

0: Dead bro sell the most albums. 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
1: Yeah, serious. Like a man that.

0: Yeah.
1: Honestly. It's James.
0: And Sharla.
1: And this is West Side.
0: Yes, and you were saying that. You want to talk about icks?
1: Yeah, it just came to me last night and I thought it could be a good conversation.
0: It is a good convo because there's just such levels to this chat.
1: There is. Because we were saying off air, there's like some icks that are like, once it's happened, you can't
0: recover from that.
1: Yeah, and there's some recoverable icks. Do you know what I mean? For sure. So I think mine... I got a thing about people being rude to hospitality staff. So,
0: Do
1: you know what I mean? Like, if you're on a date and it's going smooth and they seem really nice and all of a sudden they're clicking their fingers at the person, excuse me, garnish. I've seen that before.
0: I thought you was going to say, abrupt.
1: I've seen them ignore them like they don't exist. I've seen I've seen full arguments with them over nothing. And I'm like,
0: Do you know what? Because we've both worked in the hospitality industry, I bet we're like nicer to them.
1: Oh, for 100%.
0: To the point I will like tidy up the table.
1: Yes.
0: You know when you start collecting the plates like you're working?
1: I do it all the time. I always bring the plates to the table and they're always so flabbergasted. Like, what are you doing? This is my job. I'm like, no, it is, man. It's okay.
0: Do you know what? I do that if I stay at a hotel and it has breakfast.
1: Yes.
0: You know, normally just leave. It's normally a buffet and you leave the plates on the table.
1: Yes.
0: I always go out my way to like take it to where they are.
1: Oh, that's nice.
0: And they're always like, oh my gosh, thank you so much.
1: It means a lot, man.
0: It's such a small thing.
1: It's a small thing, bro. You've served me already. I can't give a little bit of help back.
0: Do you know what I mean?
1: So many other people to look after. It's just, give it back. Do you know what I mean? 100%.
0: And then I'm trying to think, what's my initial first ick that I will notice off someone is personal hygiene.
1: Yeah, for sure.
0: So like dirty fingernails, like flaky skin. My nails look pretty bad right now. Yeah. They need a manicure, but they're not dirty.
1: I hear that. Do you know what I mean? I think that's a universal ick, for sure.
0: We got to carry on talking about this, man. There's too much. There's too so much against it.
1: For sure. Get up on the West Side.

Say you a freak, show me how freaky. And she got moves like bad gal Riri. Said he hit it right, go ham when he tapped that. Your last 10 seconds, man, you a snap.

0: Little bit of Crepton Conan for you guys.
1: Yes, what a throwback on your Thursday.
0: Do you know what I mean? This is James.
1: And Charlotte.
0: And this is West Side.
1: Yes. And we have got half an hour of old school classics.
0: Yes, gotta go with the classics, man.
1: 100%. Yeah, but you gotta hold on, not yet.
0: Yes, it's a little bit.
1: So we've been talking about icks.
0: Yes, we have.
1: We already said I don't know if I'll get past it, but the hygiene one.
0: Of course.
1: Because if you're hygienic, actually.
0: Yeah, of course.
1: There's no getting around that, is there?
0: Yeah, literally. Yeah. For sure.
1: And then yours was rude to like service staff.
0: I think
1: that's a really good one.
0: It says a lot about your character.
1: Yeah, definitely.
0: You know, you think you're above people because they're serving you. Like, no one's above anyone, in my opinion. Do you know what I mean?
1: Exactly. We are all human.
0: Exactly,
1: if you
0: man.
1: Cut us, we're all going to bleed the same.
0: Exactly. You know, for sure. That's my immediate run out the date vibes when I see you.
1: I hear that one.
0: Yeah, for sure.
1: So my other one is, and I think you can recover from this. I don't think this is a I will never be interested in you again, cancel forever.
0: Yes.
1: But when you're going out for a date, like if someone invites me for a date, you better lead with that planning.
0: Oh, man.
1: Just be a leader.
0: 100%.
1: Don't ask me, what are you going to wear? Where should we go? What time? Do you like this? Do you like that? All I want to know is the date and time and if there's a specific dress code because we're doing something where I shouldn't be in heels or I should not be in a skirt. Do you know what I mean?
0: 100%.
1: Other than that, just tell me where we're going.
0: It's not hard,
1: is it?
0: It's so ick,
1: all the questions.
0: 100%. And that's the thing. If you're asking someone to go on a date, then you have to know what you're doing on a date.
1: Simple life.
0: You know, you should have the plan.
1: You invited me.
0: Exactly. Do you know what I mean?
1: Not you, James, but you know what I mean?
0: Yeah, for sure. I think probably my second one, or should I wait till the next bit? But if a girl falls over, I'm,
1: oh,
0: I'm,
1: no.

0: bringing fire to my eyes. Ah, oh, I know it's much. I know it's killing me inside. Things I sacrifice for this life.
1: My line is 20k a week, that's a mil a year. The label on me for a single, they must think I care. Way before me and Paddy done a deal, I had a on the plane carrying a meal, I'm just trying to get my then I'm gonna kick me out in year 9. I don't know about prom. I got a green neck like my chain's fake. Price is all up at the exchange rate. You must have heard I was flying. If you heard that, I paid for protection. I was buying.

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I mean take and give. And if I see him, I'm still spinning like Ace and Viz. And I guarantee I no aim assist. 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
4: Here with Thursday's Community News, I'm Arshia Mahmood. Ealing's wheelchair service is coming under scrutiny following concerns about long waiting times for new equipment. Concerns have also been raised over waiting times to repair existing equipment, as well as incidents of poor customer care. Liberal Democrat councillors are calling for the current service to be reviewed. They have asked for more details of customer complaints, data on users, waiting for equipment beyond contracted standards, and improvements to the wheelchair service site itself. Ealing Council has set out new standards that future council homes in the borough will be expected to follow. The change is part of the council's development guide, which will take immediate effect and includes a 49-point checklist against which projects will be assessed. The checklist covers everything from energy efficiency and affordability to residents' health and the effects of climate change. Horsenden Hill volunteers have cleared 60 sacks of rubbish after finding parts of the popular Ealing spot heavily affected by fly tipping. 9 volunteers from Lager Can and North Greenford Residents Association carried out the clean-up this month, tackling rubbish along Horsenden Lane North. Rubbish found on parkland should be reported on Ealing Council's website or through the Love Clean Streets app. And finally, an Ealing nurse consultant has been named BAME Nurse of the Year as the first in the world to highlight the importance of using a skin tone card in treating Black and Asian patients. Lakshmi Doon Moon, who works in tissue viability at Ealing Hospital, was presented with her award at a gala in London. The card helps to spot early warning signs of pressure ulcers and other skin damage. Every healthcare assistant and nurse at the Hospital Trust has now been issued with a skin tone card. That's the latest for Thursday, the 24th of September. I'm Arshia Mahmood.

0: is James.
1: And Sharla.
0: And this is West Side.
1: Yes, we're here with you till 10.
0: Yes, indeed.
1: And we're going to be talking about icks.
0: Icks, yes, icks. Get up on the West Side.

0: Such a vibe from Flo there, right?
1: Yeah, they are so talented. I love what they're doing for R&B.
0: They really are, man. This is James.
1: And Sharla.
0: And this is West Side.
1: Yes, and we're talking X.
0: Yes, we are.
1: So we've already said bad manners to servers.
0: 100%.
1: The bad hygiene.
0: Yeah, big one.
1: My one was be a leader. Don't invite me somewhere and not plan it properly.
0: Yes, 100%.
1: And then do you know what my other one is? And I'm sure everyone listening can really relate to this.
0: Okay.
1: Especially if you're on the train right now. People who think they own the train. We're all trying to get somewhere. Why are you taking up so much space? Why do you think you have like a 1 meter radius that's dedicated to you?
0: Yeah, like a social distancing or something. What's going on?
1: We're out of the pandemic.
0: Right.
1: And do you know what? I am that person, depending on my mood, I'll be aggressive. I'll be, can you move out of the train?
0: Oh, yeah, you got places to be.
1: Excuse me.
0: Yeah.
1: Like, I seriously, it depends on my mood.
0: 100%.
1: Sometimes I will just silently like barge my way through.
0: Sometimes I'll
1: just be very vocal.
0: Just excuse me, do you know what I mean? But it's so true. People got places to be, man.
1: Yeah.
0: This isn't just your train.
1: And you were saying like it depends what line you're on off air.
0: Oh, 100%. So Hammersmith is a city line for me. No, thank you. I looked it up
1: and do you know what?
0: Yeah.
1: That is a bougie line.
0: Oh, so many bougie stops, man.
1: So it goes to Royal Oak.
0: Okay, here we
1: Paddington, Edgware Road.
0: Right.
1: Great Portland Street.
0: Right.
1: King's Cross.
0: Ooh, okay.
1: Like Farringdon. It's fancy.
0: Yeah.
1: It's fancy till it gets to Liverpool Street and then it goes a bit east.
0: Then it goes a bit down.
1: For especially sure. East of Whitechapel.
0: For sure. Do you know what I mean?
1: Love you, East London.
0: Of course. Always. Always. All parts, man. But it's true. All them spots there are like the business spots, man. So you get all the suited and booted thinking they own the place. I can't stand it.
1: I can't.
0: Honestly.
1: Yeah, there's so many icks to list. I think I've got a few more.
0: Okay.
1: What I feel like I've got some, but I can't think of them.
0: Right.
1: Because it's only in the moment that it happens.
0: You don't know till it happens kind of thing. I got that. Well, I got one.
1: Go on.
0: So when a woman, it's unfair, so you know, it's a subconscious thing, when they lose their grace.
1: Yeah, you said when they fall over.
0: If they fall over in tall hills or something, and I just like, they're looking all beautiful and feminine, they kind of lose it for me a little bit. It's bad, I wish I didn't feel that way.
1: You want your woman to be extra feminine.
0: Yeah, graceful and elegant. Do you know
1: what
0: I mean?
1: There's nothing wrong with a bit of grace, not gonna lie.
0: Of course, we need that.
1: Yeah, definitely.

0: That's a nice one, isn't it?
1: Yeah, proper vibes,
0: bit
1: man.
0: Bit of TUR Savage
1: that's
0: energy.
1: That's what we need. My name is James.
0: Sharla.
1: This is Westside.
0: Yes. So we're here with you till 10.
1: Yes.
0: And we've been talking about icks.
1: We have.
0: And I really want to hear everyone's at home. So get involved. 07349 051703. I feel like we need a category of like the top five icks.
1: We definitely need that. Yeah, for sure. The most common ones.
0: Yeah.
1: You know what I mean?
0: Yeah.
1: Definitely. Yeah. I bet we're going to recognize some of them for sure.
0: Do you know like a really small ick, but like it does really irk me?
1: Okay. What's this one?
0: When you're at a social event, it's not an ick actually, it's an irk.
1: Okay.
0: When you're at a social event and you get up for a minute and then someone takes your seat.
1: Oh, yeah.
0: It goes back to just the respect thing.
1: It's rude. Like, you know I'm sitting there.
0: Yeah.
1: You know that's my spot. And you just almost like you've been waiting the whole time like a vulture.
0: Like you've been waiting to grab my seat.
1: Yeah. Like, yeah, come on, man. That's my space, man. I've marked it. It's mine.
0: Yeah.
1: Have you
0: got any more? I want to see what some of the top icks are.
1: You have a little gander?
0: In the UK?
1: Yeah, for sure. I think general rudeness is always a one for me. Like, if you treat people wrong, I look at you sideways.
0: So, do you know what? We are, like, so aligned with the UK. So, it says that the top general icks in the UK are poor hygiene
1: and
0: bad breath.
1: Right.
0: Called that out.
1: Of course.
0: Being rude to hospitality staff.
1: Mad, okay.
0: Called that out.
1: Yes.
0: Bad table manners.
1: Okay. Like, we're putting your shoulders on the table.
0: So, like, shoulders on the table, talking with food in your mouth, chewing your mouth. I'm that person. I'm not going to lie.
1: What, the chewing thing?
0: Talking while I've got food in my mouth.
1: Yeah.
0: And also the elbows. I'm doing it right now. I really don't care. What's more comfortable?
1: Do you know what I mean? And they're quite old-fashioned. Some table manners, of course. But, like, shoulders on the table. Come on, man. That's not awful, is it? I wouldn't judge someone too terrible for that. You know what I mean?
0: Nah.
1: Not too bad.
0: But do you know one that's really weird? So apparently this is like a specific British ick.
1: Okay.
0: Clapping when the plane lands. Apparently 11% of Brits do that. I do that, I'm not going to lie.
1: I've done it when I landed in Jamaica.
0: I do it with momentum of the rest of the team though on the plane.
1: Right. Yeah,
0: like everyone starts clapping, you clap. Because we made it here safe.
1: It's social contagion. Do you know what I mean? Naturally, right? I mean, it could be a bit corny, I guess. You know what I mean?
0: Yeah.
1: Fair enough.
0: I've got another one for you I'm going to share after this.
1: Okay.

snip. Yeah. I'm smoking the push sugar on some Brembos. Eyes on those looking candles. I throw the no attachments for extendos. I'm in a puro sign.

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0: Sad. Focus on me, man. What a vibe.
1: I know. Love a bit of Afro beats in the morning.
0: We need that. My name is James.
1: Sharla.
0: And this is Westside.
1: Yes. And we're talking about icks this morning.
0: You are indeed.
1: And we've shared some of ours. But now, James, I'm going to challenge you.
0: Okay.
1: Because I have specific icks based on your generation.
0: Oh, that's a good
1: one. So there's like Gen Z icks.
0: Okay.
1: Millennial icks.
0: Okay.
1: And Gen X and Baby Boomer icks.
0: Okay.
1: And I'm going to tell you the ick, and I want you to see if you can figure out which generation this is an ick for.
0: Ooh, I like this idea.
1: What do you think?
0: I like this. Yeah,
1: you think
0: yeah.
1: you're going to be good?
0: Because
1: you're not good at the guessing games.
0: I'm not, but you know what? I feel I'm confident with this one.
1: Okay,
0: yeah,
1: okay.
0: Yeah, we'll see. We'll see how we go.
1: I mean, I'm not going to lie. I feel like the baby boomer ones are a bit baked, so I'm not going to start there.
0: Okay. Give me the hardest one for sure.
1: Okay, so having a cringe social media presence. So a heavily filtered LinkedIn headshot or dating profile, and also posting excessive, unironic gym selfies.
0: Oh,
1: I
0: think that's millennial.
1: That's a millennial!
0: Yeah, okay, we go.
1: Well
0: yeah,
1: done.
0: Okay. Got one right, finally.
1: All right. What about...
0: Yeah.
1: Oh, turn that down a bit.
0: Yeah, yeah.
1: What about... Oh, this is really funny.
0: Okay.
1: Because you kind of brought this up.
0: All right.
1: Hyper-specific physical micro-behaviours, such as...
0: Yeah.
1: And this is me.
0: Okay.
1: Someone chasing after a ping pong ball.
0: Right.
1: Struggling to open a plastic bag.
0: Yeah.
1: Or running with a heavy backpack. Basically being a mess.
0: Right, just being clumsy to that.
1: Yeah.
0: Again, I think it's millennial. Am I right there? No.
1: That's a Gen Z.
0: Because I'm millennial. That's my thing. Oh, okay.
1: But see, you're the lower end millennial.
0: That's
1: so you're
0: true.
1: A cusp.
0: I'm on the cusp,
1: you're a cusp
0: innit?
1: Gen
0: yeah,
1: Z
0: yeah, yeah.
1: Millennial.
0: Okay, so I've got a bit of both of me. Right. Okay.
1: All right, I've got another one.
0: All right.
1: Lacking a proper skincare routine or admitting to not calling one's parents.
0: Ooh, I think that's the older generation.
1: Gen Z.
0: It's Gen Z.
1: It's so funny.
0: Damn.
1: But do you know what?
0: Yeah.
1: Lacking a proper skincare routine, if you think about it, social media made that massive.
0: Of course.
1: The beauty influencers.
0: Yes, for sure.
1: So yeah.
0: That makes a lot of sense now you put it like that.
1: I might ask you a few more in a bit.
0: Okay. Get up on the West Side.

0: family. Well gone, William.
1: So you start looking at me like that, it's like, I don't even know, I just met you, like, who the f*** telling me how to behave in my life? It's like, take a look at yourself, just for once. Do you see yourself? Look in the mirror.

0: on the west side.
1: Bad Boy song by Skepta there, man.
2: Yeah, we're so glad he's back.
1: Do you know what I mean? This is James.
2: And Sharla.
1: And this is Westside Radio.
2: Yes. And we are talking icks.
1: Yes, we are.
2: We got to wrap up these icks before we get into the classics, old school hour.
1: Of course, of course, of course.
2: So you was guessing which icks were Gen Z, which icks were millennial, and which icks were Gen X baby boomers.
1: Yes, yes, I got one right. So I'm better than the last couple games we've done.
2: You are doing better.
1: Just slightly better, yeah.
2: So I've got another couple for you to guess before we wrap this up.
1: Okay.
2: And if you want to guess at home, 07349051703 on the Westside WhatsApp.
1: Amazing.
2: So, what about having low or no battery or no mobile data?
1: That's got to be Gen Z, innit?
2: Yeah.
1: They're so attached to their phones, man. That's like blasphemer. Do you know what I mean?
2: Because we were talking off air about like being millennials, and I'm a bit of an older millennial than you.
1: Right.
2: And I still remember, like, if you wanted to, for example, send someone something.
1: Yeah.
2: It started with the floppy disk.
1: Literally.
2: It went to the CD.
1: Yeah, yeah.
2: It went to now we know as USB. USB is quite commonly known now.
1: Yeah, for sure.
2: But like, I had to send my sister yesterday a 12-minute video, and I didn't even, she's in South London, I'm in West London.
1: Yeah.
2: I just shared it through my iPhone.
1: Yeah, right with her in a
2: couple
1: seconds.
2: She didn't even need to be in my vicinity. Can you imagine you still have to physically take someone something?
1: I know.
2: And they're saying about battery dying. We used to have to call housemates.
1: Yeah. Do you know what I mean? Honestly.
2: We literally had to call me. Hi, is my friend Lucy there, please?
1: Yeah. It's insane. The difference that we have, the privilege we've got. Do you know what I mean? Back in the day.
2: It's mad.
1: To get in contact with people, you just only wrote letters.
2: Letters.
1: Do you know what I mean?
2: Do you remember when pen pals were a thing?
1: Oh, yeah, I do remember that. Yeah,
2: I remember in magazines, I was always like, my pen pal wrote to me.
1: Yeah, exactly.
2: Do you remember reading magazines? Like buying one in the shop and reading?
1: I used to love that, man. That was part of my, it was called a Friday treat with my mom. She gave me a comic book and a magazine, man. I used to love that, man.
2: I love that.
1: Yeah.
2: All right, one more for you.
1: All right.
2: Lack of ambition or direction. It's an ick for?
1: That should be every generation, in my opinion, but I'm going to say millennials.
2: Yes, bang on.
1: Okay, there we are.
2: I'm not going to lie, we are very ambitious.
1: Yes, do you know what I mean?
2: We're hungry.
1: Got to be hungry in life, man.
2: We're also the best generation.
1: We are. Unbiasedly factual.
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0: Two legends on the track right there.
1: Yes, that's a classic, isn't it?
0: Such a classic. James.
1: Charla.
0: This is West Side.
1: Right, and we are in our classic nostalgia bag.
0: Yes, we are.
1: So we're keeping the nostalgia going, aren't we?
0: Yes, you've got to keep it going. Yeah, for sure.
1: So I found, shout out Explain on Instagram, because they made this little carousel about things that we grew up in that no longer exist.
0: Okay.
1: And I was deep in it, and this is why Gen Z has so much screen time.
0: Okay.
1: Because they don't have to do the actions we used to have to do.
0: That makes sense.
1: Do you want to hear some of these?
0: Of course I do, yeah.
1: So, like, going to rent a video.
0: Oh, man, of course. That was almost nice on a Friday.
1: You had to go, and it actually says on a Friday. Well done.
0: Here we are.
1: You had to leave your house, walk to the shop.
0: Yeah.
1: You had to see what they had available.
0: Yeah.
1: You had to agree with your siblings or whoever was renting the film, the parents.
0: Yeah, 100%.
1: That all took a good hour.
0: 100%. You had to about to travel like to do that. Yeah.
1: You just press a button.
0: Crazy.
1: Any movie you want.
0: Do you know what I mean? we had it hard compared to these new kids. Do you know what I mean?
1: What about making plans with no group chat?
0: That's wow.
1: How many phone calls did we used to have to make to organise one outing with our friends? And then
0: wow.
1: You had to make sure that everyone just had, like I said earlier about dating, the time and place. You just had to wait and hope they was going to show.
0: Yeah. I'm just thinking about Carnival right now, how the group chat is so important.
1: It's so important.
0: And I've done it so many years about, I can't even remember.
1: Yeah, and when there was no signal in Carnival.
0: Do you know, oh my God.
1: We've got to discuss more of this.
0: We do. Are you?

0: good times taste even sweeter. 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Hold that.
1: Cake. 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

sucking toes. 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I don't want them. But if I did, I'd be sitting on them.

0: so good, Jhené Aiko.
1: Man, so much chemistry on that track, man.
0: Yeah, we love her with Kendrick.
1: 100%, what a combo.
0: And she is doing so good, do you know why?
1: Why is that?
0: This album, Westside Whimsy, is her first debut. No, it's not a debut. It's her first album to get a number one on the Billboard charts.
1: Oh, woo! My days. What an accomplishment right there.
0: So, what that teaches you is...
1: Yes.
0: It doesn't matter if you get heartache because you can then change your career.
1: Yeah, sorted.
0: You can just take your career to the next level.
1: Do you know what I mean? L to W's, man.
0: Yes.
1: That's what we need. James?
0: Sharla.
1: This is West Side Radio.
0: Yeah, and we're talking about how us millennials wasted a lot of time and why Gen Z's are always on their screen because they don't have the need to waste the time anymore.
1: Yeah. Everything's convenient for them. Yeah.
0: So we've said going to Blockbusters to rent a video.
1: You have to walk there.
0: You have to look for one.
1: Yeah. Scroll through. Go through the bargain bin to try and find the good stuff, the cheap stuff. Do you know what I mean? For sure. I used to
0: pay the late fees for returning late.
1: For sure.
0: Then we talked about making plans. No group chat.
1: The moment you said that blew my mind thinking about Carnival.
0: Yeah.
1: Like, you know what I mean? You put a location, meet us at the shop here.
0: You used to have to write the address down. So if you got lost, you'd be like, do you know where this is? Yeah. Can you help me get there?
1: Yeah. Do you know what I mean? It's insane.
0: I've got some more for you.
1: Go on.
0: The whole family shared one computer.
1: See,
0: that is wild.
1: You know what? You just brought back beautiful nostalgia for me. Me and my sister fighting to play video games on our little
0: computer. MSN, MSN Messenger.
1: Yeah, of course.
0: And you know what's mad? So my dad worked in computers.
1: Okay.
0: And so we used to always get told off because back in the day, you couldn't use the house phone at the same time as the computer.
1: Really?
0: You'd get a noise down the phone.
1: Yeah.
0: And so it was a battle of negotiation, but not just between my siblings, between my dad paying the bills.
1: So you had most of the power there. Do you know what I mean?
0: Yeah.
1: Oh, wow. It's crazy how things change,
0: right?
1: There's
0: so many, honestly. And if you think about it, now we don't need a computer. We just have our phones.
1: They're literal mini
0: computers. So we wasted a lot of time waiting for the computer.
1: It's actually very true. You know, all the money as well.
0: Yeah.
1: The next one and it's all in our pocket right now. Sorted. Do you know what I mean?
0: Literally.
1: I mean, is it a good thing or bad thing, do you think? Having all this convenience.
0: I don't know. Like, sometimes it's good, but I think it's just adding more to do in a day.
1: You know what I mean?
0: Like, life was slower.
1: 100%.
0: Do you know what I mean?
1: It really was.
0: I just want to be slow.
1: Yeah. You know, it's nice to just read the book and not be immediately on the Instagram. You know what I mean? And just take it a little slow, do your walk. You know what I mean?
0: I've got a few more for you.
1: Okay, go for it.
0: Quickly, burning a CD for someone. Now I just make them a playlist.
1: Crazy.
0: That's mental, innit?
1: That's wild.

0: side.
1: What a vibe.
2: I really like that one. Yeah. Latanya.
1: Yes.
2: Yeah, why not?
1: 100%. Talent. James.
2: Sharla.
1: West Side Radio.
2: And we're speaking about how us millennials used to kill time.
1: Yeah.
2: Because, you know, everything now with Gen Z is very automatic.
1: It is.
2: So we've had, like, going to the Blockbusters to rent a movie.
1: Yeah.
2: We've had organising a outing without a group chat.
1: Insane.
2: Do you know the maddest actual one?
1: Which was that? What's that about?
2: Our parents didn't used to know where we was.
1: Oh, that's true.
2: There was no, now you got a location finder.
1: Yeah,
2: so I find my family on my phone.
1: Yeah.
2: Or you call them.
1: Yeah.
2: Or, like, wow. I don't know, but we literally would leave the morning on a Saturday after breakfast at like 10 a.m.
1: Yeah.
2: And we didn't have to come back until basically street lights came on.
1: Wow.
2: Which in the summer, that's like 9 p.m.
1: Yeah.
2: So for almost 12 hours of the day.
1: Does that have to trust we get home safe?
2: They just hoped and prayed.
1: On their knees begging, do you know what I mean?
2: Can you imagine that now? Can you imagine sending your child out for the day?
1: I mean.
2: And there's no communication until they come home in the early evening the late evening.
1: I can't imagine. It's scary imagining it. Do you know what I mean? It's got me thinking about my holiday. I got lost in Thailand. Right? I just got lost. I got in the wrong taxi. My mate found me because of my location. So if I didn't have a location back then, I'd be cooked. So I can't imagine it. It's crazy.
2: I can't either.
1: Yeah.
2: But I don't know. Maybe it'll be even more forward thinking in the next few years.
1: I probably
2: like
1: will.
2: Like a hologram will just pop up where they are.
1: Oh, yeah, 100%. Get up on the West Side.

0: is for sure, man. Yes.
1: But it's sad because she's a bit cancelled now.
0: I know, right?
1: Okay,
0: it upsets me. But yeah, fair enough. You know what I mean?
1: Do you think she deserves to be cancelled?
0: Well, I got a whole thing about cancelling. I feel like it'd be a bit harsh sometimes. But you did say what she said, so I guess reap the consequences. Do you know what I mean?
1: Yeah. We were talking about this off air, and I feel like it's one of them ones where... I don't know, everyone makes mistakes.
0: Everyone does make mistakes, man. Let people give her a chance to, like, fix it, you know?
1: Yeah,
0: you
1: know, give her a chance to, like, regain her status.
0: I don't think her intentions were bad, and I think you got to look at people for their intentions.
1: Yeah, definitely.
0: Do you know what I mean? For sure. This is James.
1: Sharla.
0: Westside Radio.
1: We're about to wrap up, man.
0: Yeah.
1: We got, like, what, 4 minutes? 2 minutes left with you guys.
0: 2 minutes. I'm sad. Don't need two? Well, we're coming back tomorrow, so it's
1: tomorrow,
0: okay.
1: Tomorrow, 7.
0: Yeah,
1: we'll be talking up the talks and giving the Friday vibes.
0: Yes, as we do, as we do. All right.
1: Enjoy the rest of your day.
0: See ya.
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1: Frank, Frank.
0: Pass out.
1: Frank, Frank.
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0: Faded.
1: Drink.
0: Faded.
1: Drink. Okay. Now open your mind up and listen to me, Kendrick. I'm in your conscience. If you do not hear me, then you will be history, Kendrick. I know that you're nauseous right now, and I'm hoping to lead you to victory, Kendrick.

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sniff. Yeah. 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So push you got some Brembos. 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I throw the no attachments, got extendos. I'm in a pure

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1: Here with Thursday's Community News, I'm Arshia Mahmood. Ealing's wheelchair service is coming under scrutiny following concerns about long waiting times for new equipment. Concerns have also been raised over waiting times to repair existing equipment, as well as incidents of poor customer care. Liberal Democrat councillors are calling for this current service to be reviewed. They have asked for more details of customer complaints, data on users, waiting for equipment beyond contracted standards, and improvements to the wheelchair service site itself. Ealing Council has set out new standards that future council homes in the borough will be expected to follow. The change is part of the council's development guide, which will take immediate effect and includes a 49-point checklist against which projects will be assessed. The checklist covers everything from energy efficiency and affordability to residents' health and the effects of climate change. Horsenden Hill volunteers have cleared 60 sacks of rubbish after finding parts of the popular Ealing spot heavily affected by fly tipping. 9 volunteers from Lager Can and North Greenford Residents Association carried out the clean-up this month, tackling rubbish along Horsenden Lane North. Rubbish found on parkland should be reported on Ealing Council's website or through the Love Clean Streets app. And finally, an Ealing nurse consultant has been named BAME Nurse of the Year as the first in the world to highlight the importance of using a skin tone card in treating black and Asian patients. Lakshmi Doon Moon, who works in tissue viability at Ealing Hospital, was presented with her award at a gala in London. The card helps to spot early warning signs of pressure ulcers and other skin damage. Every healthcare assistant and nurse at the Hospital Trust has now been issued with a skin tone card. That's the latest for Thursday, the 24th of September. I'm Arshia Mahmood.

now I got an expensive diss ting. Anything that I touch finna win ting. Turns out giving up is the in ting. You ain't working enough, but you're linking a one ting. You can't help noticing this ting. I put my wrist in, bring it back out as the whole ting glistening. Like a bus.

0: Clapton. 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

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Yeah. 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The gritty committee, pity the food act. 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
0: The gritty committee, pity the fool that act. 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
1: New Jerusalem, get up. 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
1: Frank.
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1: Frank.
0: Fade it.
1: Frank.
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1: Drink.
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1: Drink.
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1: Drink.
0: Faded.
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1: Drink.
2: Okay. Now open your mind up and listen to me, Kendrick. I'm in your conscience. 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

Egyptian. Tell them for Guan, eviction. This one, yeah, it's had a bad gal edition. See them gal that? Contradiction. Them say them sitting tight, a bare fiction. The wall of them a beat.

see you on Wednesdays all the time. You come in every Wednesday on your lunch break, I think. And you always order the special with the hot chocolate. And my manager be tripping and stuff, talking about we gotta use water, but I always use some milk and cream for you, cause I think you're kinda sweet. Anyway, you always got on some fly blue suit, and your cufflinks are shining all bright. So what you do? A word? Yeah, that's interesting. Look, man, I mean, I don't want to waste your time, but I know girls don't usually do this. But I was wondering if maybe we could get together outside the restaurant one day. You know, because I do look a lot different outside my work clothes. And I mean, we could just go across the street to the park right here.

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3: Here with Thursday's Community News, I'm Arshia Mahmood. Ealing's wheelchair service is coming under scrutiny following concerns about long waiting times for new equipment. Concerns have also been raised over waiting times to repair existing equipment, as well as incidents of poor customer care. Liberal Democrat councillors are calling for this current service to be reviewed. They have asked for more details of customer complaints, data on users, waiting for equipment beyond contracted standards, and improvements to the wheelchair service site itself. Ealing Council has set out new standards that future council homes in the borough will be expected to follow. The change is part of the council's development guide, which will take immediate effect and includes a 49-point checklist against which projects will be assessed. The checklist covers everything from energy efficiency and affordability to residents' health and the effects of climate change. Orsenden Hill volunteers have cleared 60 sacks of rubbish after finding parts of the popular Ealing spot heavily affected by fly tipping. 9 volunteers from Lager Can and North Greenford Residents Association carried out the clean-up this month, tackling rubbish along Horsenden Lane North. Rubbish found on parkland should be reported on Ealing Council's website or through the Love Clean Streets app. And finally, an Ealing nurse consultant has been named BAME Nurse of the Year as the first in the world to highlight the importance of using a skin tone card in treating black and Asian patients. Lakshmi Doon Moon, who works in tissue viability at Ealing Hospital, was presented with her award at a gala in London. The card helps to spot early warning signs of pressure ulcers and other skin damage. Every healthcare assistant and nurse at the Hospital Trust has now been issued with a skin tone card. That's the latest for Thursday, the 24th of September. I'm Arshia Mahmood.

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shame. 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

toes. Oh. Q in the face, face, heavy on the backside. 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Hey.

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4: Here with Thursday's Community News, I'm Arshia Mahmood. Ealing's wheelchair service is coming under scrutiny following concerns about long waiting times for new equipment. Concerns have also been raised over waiting times to repair existing equipment, as well as incidents of poor customer care. Liberal Democrat councillors are calling for this current service to be reviewed. They have asked for more details of customer complaints, data on users, waiting for equipment beyond contracted standards, and improvements to the wheelchair service site itself. Ealing Council has set out new standards that future council homes in the borough will be expected to follow. The change is part of the council's development guide, which will take immediate effect and includes a 49-point checklist against which projects will be assessed. The checklist covers everything from energy efficiency and affordability to residents' health and the effects of climate change. Orsenden Hill volunteers have cleared 60 sacks of rubbish after finding parts of the popular Ealing spot heavily affected by fly tipping. 9 volunteers from Lager Can and North Greenford Residents Association carried out the clean-up this month, tackling rubbish along Horsenden Lane North. Rubbish found on parkland should be reported on Ealing Council's website or through the Love Clean Streets app. And finally, an Ealing nurse consultant has been named BAME Nurse of the Year as the first in the world to highlight the importance of using a skin tone card in treating Black and Asian patients. Lakshmi Doon Moon, who works in tissue viability at Ealing Hospital, was presented with her award at a gala in London. The card helps to spot early warning signs of pressure ulcers and other skin damage. Every healthcare assistant and nurse at the Hospital Trust has now been issued with a skin tone card. That's the latest for Thursday, the 24th of September. I'm Arshia Mahmood.

sniff. That's true. I'm smoking the push on some Brembos. Fives, I know just looking candles. I throw the no attachments for extendos. I'm in a Puro sang.

0: Get that EuroMillions feeling with this Friday's £107 million super jackpot. 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So let's dance like never before. EuroMillions from the National Lottery. It could be you. 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

I got an expensive disting. Anything that I touch finna win ting. 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

0: Dead bro sell the most albums. 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
1: Yeah, serious. 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

0: side. Get that EuroMillions feeling with this Friday's £107 million super jackpot. So super, you've got to dance. So let's dance like never before. EuroMillions from the National Lottery. 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

0: What's good, beautiful people? It's your girl, Gracie May.
1: And Sugar Spice.
0: And we are Afrobeats, and we are joined by an artist who is breaking new ground. He's topping charts. He's the one to look out for. It's the one and only Bella Rankin. Welcome to the show today. How are you feeling?
2: I'm feeling good. Feeling great.
0: Now, we're so excited to be speaking to you today. There is so much to talk about, but let's jump right to you coming to London for Trench Fest. It is going to be an amazing experience for all of our listeners and everyone that's going to be attending. We've got a full orchestra. What can our fans and our listeners expect?
2: I'm bringing the energy. You already know Trench Kid, Bella Rankin, the Trench Kid, yeah. So I'm bringing the fire, I'm bringing the energy, everything. You know, we already had Trench Fest in Unilag, and it was lit, and we had one in OAU. It was fire as well. You guys should come out and just, yeah, you feel the vibe, definitely.
0: I love that. Now, I remember watching a previous interview of yours where you said that your very first show was in Surulere. Going from there to here, what's that journey been like?
2: And it has not been easy, though, but we have been doing it, you know. We still have to do our thing. There's no other thing. It's just this music. But alhamdulillah, thank God for today and where I'm at now. So... We are still striving, you know.
0: Lere is your hood. We've had so many celebrities that have dominated Afrobeats coming from that same area. People like Wizkid, most of Mo hits. Has there been pressure to kind of keep that momentum going, knowing that your hood has produced so many stars?
2: Man, I can't say there's any pressure, really. There's not really any pressure because... I've been doing my thing since 2020. Like all my song has been out there since 2020. Like I had my first breakthrough song. Then I started having features from artists and all. So it has been love. It has been love since then. And everything has been going great.
0: I love that. Now, something that I found super interesting is Sugar. What's your favorite hot drink? Do you like tea? Do you like hot chocolate? What's your drink of choice?
1: I love a hot chocolate. I can't lie to you.
0: Okay. Now, something that was really interesting to me is that, Bella Rankin, about 4 years ago, your favorite artist was Coffee.
2: Yeah, Coffee, yes.
0: Is she still your favorite artist?
2: I still like her music. Like, I still listen to her, but not really, you know. I don't know what happened. Like, she has not been dropping lately. Like, you feel me, eh? So I think that connection is not really there anymore.
0: But what connected you to her sound and her music?
2: And I would still love to like have like a feature with her maybe someday. Yeah, I would love that to come true.
0: But what about her like connected with you? Was it the way she did her music? Was it her lyrics? Was it her audacity?
2: Yeah. Yeah. I would say a reggae style, yeah. Because me, I love listening to like patois music, like Jamaican style and all stuff. So that's it. That's why I love our music.
1: Nice. Well, staying on the topic of Trench Fest, now we've heard you perform your records live and sometimes with a band but with DJs as well. How does it feel hearing your street pop records being transformed by a full orchestra? We've heard you perform your records live, you know, with DJs and stuff like that. Obviously, with Trench Fest, like Gracie said, it's going to be with an orchestra, proper live band and everything. How does it feel hearing your records being transformed by a full orchestra?
2: Man, it's not like a new thing to me, though. Like, me making use of the live band is not the first thing I'm doing, so... Definitely, I'm bringing the energy as I said earlier. So, you guys should just watch out and see.
1: You feel like you listen to your music differently when you hear it with the live band and the orchestra, or no?
2: No. Everything like still the same feeling, still the same. Like I even love to like sing with live band, like live sessions. I don't know. Yeah,
1: I like that. Now, obviously, for someone like myself, I'm Congolese, so I'm still kind of in the culture, but not too much. So sometimes I have to kind of get to know some of the slang and, you know, the Nigerian obviously the word trench, I know that you guys have like a particular meaning behind that, but for you, what does the trenches represent?
2: Trenches, it's just like, man, coming from the slum, coming from the hood, like coming from the darkness to the light, something like that. That's just the way I picture it.
1: And do you feel like, you know, your genre of music has changed the way that people outside of Nigeria can understand what that environment, you know, represents?
2: Yes, yes, definitely, because obviously there are trenches in everywhere. There are trenches in the UK, trenches in US, everywhere. So I feel there are some certain people that will like have this connection to my music, that like they will understand what I'm trying to, like the message I'm trying to pass. You feel me?
1: Yeah, I feel you. Now, do you feel like as an artist, I know some people, they tend to use, you know, their environment or, you know, some life-changing situations as their inspiration. But do you feel like as an artist, do you have a responsibility to keep telling those stories in your music?
2: That's the kind of artist I've been right from time. Like, I love to tell stories. I love to talk about myself. I love to talk about stories, like the things I know about someone or something. And I feel I'm still in charge. Like, I'm still in that position to do more. And trust me, more of Balloran King is coming. Yeah. You should stay tuned.
0: Talk to us about Alafia, you, LAX, and Dapa.
2: Dapa is my label boss. Yeah, so he's the one that featured me and LAX on the song. So, like, I recorded this song, like, I think early last year. Like, I just sent the song to LAX, and he was like, I should pull up to his crib then. So, that's how it is then. The song is just there.
0: All right, so it's a very organic collaboration. I love that. Talking about collaborations, obviously you'll be in the UK for Trench Fest. Are there any artists in the UK that you'd like to collaborate with?
2: For sure. Like, I don't know. I texted NSG. I don't know, have a collaboration with NSG. Like, Tion Wayne. Yeah, I would love to have music with Tion Wayne as well. And look, any artist, I just want to tap in. I want to tap into the music, into the UK industry, you know.
0: I hear it, and I can definitely see you and NSG, you and Tion Wayne. It feels like they'll be bangers. Let's go back to your very first track. You said again in a previous interview that your very first song was called Ball Out. Do you remember the lyrics to that song?
2: Yes, I can still remember, like, the chorus or something. And the name of the song, I think, is Bola. Yeah, Bola.
0: Bola. I heard Ball Out. Okay, hilarious. Okay. What was the creation process for music like for you then? And how has it changed now in 2026?
2: I'll say it wasn't easy because there is no like a recording studio around me then. And it was really hard for me. So there's one guy in my street then. Yeah, so I always felt like this guy is a big guy because everybody already knows like maybe one of his songs. So I had to like just link up with him one day, like, bro, me too, I can sing good. Like, and he said I should freestyle, then I did freestyle for him. And then from then we started hanging out. Then one day we went to one of his studio. I was even afraid that day because, man, there were a lot of big guys there in the studio. I was just sitting like, okay, I'll do my thing. Then that was how I recorded Bola, my first ever studio song, and everybody loved it then. And since then I've just been pushing till I met Dapa Music. Then since then it has been more easier because I make use of the studio. I have my own studio set at home as well. I can record from home.
0: Okay, take us to the studio with you. What comes first, the lyrics or the melody?
2: I would say sometimes it's the melody and at times it's the lyrics. But I love like writing my lyrics down. I love writing lyrics. Like, if I just think of something, I'll just write it down. If I think of something, because me recording, actually getting the melodies is always easy for me. Like, me using the melody is always easier. So I think I just focus on, like, writing the lyrics almost all the time.
0: I hear it. When I listen to your voice, apart from loving it, I hear bits of like Fuji, I hear Apala. It kind of feels trenchy, but it also feels modern, but it also kind of feels nostalgic. Who were the artists that you grew up listening to as a child?
2: I grew up listening to Fela, Nicola Pokuti. Yeah, I listened to Usha Femi a lot. I listened to Burna Boy. Like, I just listened to almost all the old songs, like any sweet song, like any song that is like that has melody, I always want to listen to it. I love when song is like sweet, you know. Do you understand what I'm trying to say?
3: I love it. Now, I feel like I've been getting to know you, but I want to kind of get to know you a bit more. We've been talking about the music, transfers, and you know, everything that you've got going on in your life, but I kind of want to play a game with you. Are you down?
2: Sure. Let's go.
3: Love it. Now, this is quick fire questions with Sugar Spice. I'm going to ask you a question, and then you just answer the first thing that comes to mind. You ready?
2: Sure.
3: All right. Nice and easy, or maybe not. Favorite song you've ever made?
2: Trench Kid.
3: Nice. Your most underrated song?
2: Elevate.
3: Favorite project that you've released so far?
2: Ghetto Gospel.
3: Oh, nice. One unreleased song that you wish you could drop tomorrow?
2: Better.
3: And why hasn't it been released yet, sir?
2: Like, okay, let me don't lie. I just like actually made a video yesterday of like teasing this song, so you guys should stay tuned.
3: Okay. Do we have a time frame on that time?
2: No, I won't disclose that.
3: Okay. All right. Let's carry on the game. Do you prefer the studio or the stage?
2: Man, I would say the stage at times. Yeah, stage.
3: Okay. A producer that you could work with forever?
2: Producer I could work with forever. Dio Beats.
3: Nice. Have you started working on your next project?
2: Yes. I'll say, like, I'm always working. Like, every week, I always, like, try to, like, have a song to, like, man, this week, if I don't, like, record this week, I'm always feeling like, bro, what's going on? Like, am I being left out? Am I being, like, I'm always having that pressure of, like, recording, like, every week. So I'm always working. If I decide to like drop two projects today, I already have the songs.
3: You got plenty of songs in the chamber already.
2: Yes.
3: I love that. Is there any artist that you feel like you need on your next project?
2: Yes, of course. A lot. Yeah. Even Nigeria, yeah, a lot. Like, I wanna have a feature with Davido, I wanna have a feature with Wizkid, Burna Boy, anybody. I just wanna have like a big feature, you know?
3: Yeah.
2: Okay.
3: Oh yeah, I could hear that. I could definitely hear that. Okay, artists that you wish you collaborated with already?
2: I'll say Fola.
3: Who makes better music, Nigeria or Ghana?
2: Nigeria, of course. I don't even listen to Ghana music.
3: Wow.
2: I don't. Okay. Oh, sorry about that. I listen to Stoneboy. I listen to Shatawali, yeah, Black Sheriff also.
3: Okay. All right, streams or awards?
2: Man, I'll say the streams will.
3: Okay.
2: You know, the streams bring a lot of money, and you feel me?
3: Okay. Would you rather lose your phone or your unreleased music?
2: Hi. That one is hard, though. Ooh. It's my phone, because my unreleased music, I won't be able to like create that kind of music. I won't be able to have that kind of energy to create the same music. Do you feel me? Yeah.
3: Is there a big misconception about you as an artist?
2: Man, I don't really know about what people feel about me. Man, I don't care.
1: I like that. I've got a couple more questions. One thing that you would change about the Nigerian music industry?
2: I'll just keep doing my thing, yeah. Yeah, that's it.
1: All right, cool. Last few questions. What is the best advice you've been given in your career so far?
2: I'll say, like, just keep working, and I never stop. That's it. Because eventually one day there'll be a PD.
1: I like that. If you was to face your younger self right now, what would be the main message for your young self?
2: I'm really proud of myself for taking the steps back then. Because if I hadn't tried to be doing freestyles and all, maybe I'll not be here today.
1: I love that.
0: Now, I have to ask, Balarankin, going through your discography, you have songs with everyone, literally everyone. Like your Spotify, your Apple Music, it runs long. From Cash Coming to Little Cash to Anonymous. If I go back to 2020, 2021, there are names I've not even heard of. We've got Icon. We've got people like Stone D. We've got Guy. Only you. When it comes to collaboration, one, how do you even identify who to work with? And two, what is that selection process like? Because I'm sure loads of people hit you up.
2: Once I listen to an artist's music, if I had this connection, if I feel like, okay, our vibe is going to be a great, if we come together and add a feature, it's going to be a great song. I won't hesitate to reach out, or even some artists will even reach out to me, and I'll have to listen to their song first. Is me and this guy, can we make it something dope? Can we make great song? Can we I'll just try and listen to the artist first. Yeah. And if we're on the same vibe, yeah, I'll go for it then. That's just it.
0: It's going, I hear it. And you know, just now you mentioned that you're really grateful for how you were able to use your earlier years to freestyle so that you could really perfect your craft. What advice would you give to up and coming artists who are looking up to you and who are inspired by your journey?
2: Follow your dreams. Yeah, follow your dreams. Whatever comes to your mind, don't hesitate to execute it ASAP. Yeah, that's just it.
0: Follow your dreams. I hear it. Now, a lot of street hop artists, a lot of trench artists, in air quotes, are given, I'm not going to say a bad rap, but you know, if we look at people like Small Doctor, if we look at people like Little Cash, a lot of people think that you guys come and go. What would you say to the haters that say that street artists don't have long careers in Afrobeats?
2: I don't know what to say about that, but what I would say in the Nigerian industry is that everybody has their own tenure. Everybody has their own time. Even you, okay, you might say Likesh is not blowing up today, it's not this, it's not that. Tomorrow now, you might just see, you'll be at top one, and everybody will start praising him again. So that's just it.
0: 100%, 100%. And I think, like you said, it's times and seasons. Everybody has their time. And you never know. Don't write anyone off. They can definitely come back. Do you feel pressure, though, to stay on top of the charts, especially with all the success you've had so far?
2: Man, I don't feel any pressure. Like I said earlier, I'm just doing my thing. I just keep making good music for my fans, because I already have the community and my fans that want to listen to my music. So I'll just keep dropping my songs, single every year. I'll keep dropping projects.
0: Honestly, I remember when you were signed to Dapper, you were really running the streets. Like you said, Audio Mac streams were high. You had a huge community. You had a huge following online. So it's so beautiful to see how that has really evolved over the last couple of years. Where do you see yourself this time next year?
2: Yeah, I feel I'll be bigger than this. I'll be bigger than this, because definitely this was not where I was a few years back. So definitely I'll be bigger than this.
0: I love it. Unfortunately, though, it has come to the end of the interview. That's been an amazing 30 minutes with you. We've learned so much about you. We cannot wait to see you live at Trench Fest. Before we let you go, though, we do have to ask one question. If we want to see your favorite selfie angle, what you've had for breakfast, or anything else about you, where can we find you online?
2: On Instagram, I am Balorankin. On Twitter, BalorankinZPF. On TikTok, I am Balorankin. On YouTube as well, I am Balorankin. No space, no underscore.
0: I love that. And okay, I know I said final question, but one more question. Were you good at football or basketball? Like, what's the meaning behind the name Balorankin?
2: Balorankin, I'll say Balogun. Yeah, that's my son named Balogun. So I got it from Balu. Then when music started, like, I just had to spice it up and added ranking. That's how I got Bad Ranking.
0: Any inspiration from Pato Ranking?
2: Yes. I forgot to mention Pato Ranking earlier. Sorry for that. I love Pato Ranking music as well.
0: I love it. And one day when we see the collab, we'll know that you said it here first. Thank you so much, Bad Ranking, for your time. It's been great to speak to you.
2: Thank you so much. Thank you.
3: Thank you.
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That's when I knew that your heart was scarring. Friends to lovers need a part to star in. 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
3: 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Keep it west side. Yo, Chris Sutter. One per square. Everything jump out.
4: Everything I've been talking about. One voice I don't represent, you know. Chris Sutter here.
5: 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All right, I'm here representing for Chris Sutter.
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1: What we tell them? I freeway Pablo, this one is mad. 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

SM1 like man's Giggsy. 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Them

0: rhythm. Straight out of the UK, courtesy of Freeway Pablo. It's called the Eager Rhythm. Featuring a star-studded lineup of UK talent. Including Lord God, Young Saber, D Slayer, King YQ, and I'm sure there's plenty more to come as well. Shout out to Freeway Pablo. So we're kicking off proceedings tonight on the Dancehall Show. Got a big show lined up tonight. Special guest all the way from Kingston, Jamaica. Nigel Boy is due to be passing through the studio later.
1: One by one.
0: Let's get into some more music from Lord God right now. This one, brand new.

Shout out to Ryoko, man. I don't know if you saw that video recently of Rihanna vibing out to one of his old tunes, Chosen. Shout out to Ryoko every time. But now, it's all about Savannah. She's just linked up with Teflon, Zinc Fence, for this new record. It's called Jeans and Marina.

I've been trying to remember what reading this reminds me of, and I finally remembered. It's like the playground rhythm. Shout out to Teflon on the production. It's brand new.

one of the latest additions to the Girl Broke Out Rhythm, courtesy of Zimmy Records. This, of course, is the voice of Jada Kingdom. So, dance show with Chris Sutter, where I'm about to press play on a big new collab coming courtesy of Shaggy, Jeremiah, Rick Ross, and Skillabang as well. I never thought I'd hear all those artists on the same song. It's called Lottery 4.0.

Shaggy, Shaggy Skillabank. Alongside Jeremiah and Rick Ross. It's called Lottery. And right now, I want to press play on something new from the new EP from one of the UK's finest right now. It goes by the name of Skeet. This one taken from the new EP is called Virgo.

New music from 450. It's called Not Okay, produced by Weekday. You locked onto the Dancehall Show here with me, Chris Satter. Here with you till 11 p.m. Let's get into some new Chronic Law.

new music from Enhance, good friend of the show, called Sunshine. And before that, it was Chronic Law. The Dancehall Show with me, Chris Thayer, here with you until 11 p.m. Nothing but the best in new dancehall and reggae. And right now, I've got to press play on something from the new album. Let them talk, I don't wanna go. From Mally Don. He was just in the UK, shut down the O2 in London. And this is the title track from the album. It's called Golden Child.

Yes, squash. Link it up with Mally Dunn. It's called Golden Child.

0: six.
1: 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Out now on VP Records. Young artist going from strength to strength.

0: So from one artist who is really on the rise to an artist who I think definitely will be making a big impact very soon.
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0: 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Goes by the name of Tanzi.
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0: 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Keep your head up, keep on moving, because music.
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1: Chris got a half play, big song and tune a mix. 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Full of double could I fight one.
0: 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Chris out, let's go. West Side.

0: See. Push it on West Side Radio, it's Chris Sass, Dancehall Show. Push it from that, push it inside. It's getting some new reggae courtesy of Jahlil.
1: Hey, this is Nikisha Lindo, and right now you're listening to Seta. So don't move.

one artist who, if you're into your reggae and your new reggae, I'm sure you would have heard of her by now. She goes by the name of Jazalice. Big single from her, Don't Spoil Love. You're listening to West Side, the Dancehall Show with me, Chris Satter. Keep it locked.

of the last 20 years to come out of Jamaica. Elaine. It's called Yes I. And if you haven't already, make sure you check out the Elaine In Session. For Chris Sarah, big ship. Trust me, it's crazy. Talking about Chris Sarah sessions, this one has been lighting up YouTube over the last few days. Luton Fire.

music from Luton Fire, legendary artist. He recently did a live session for me, Chris Sire, at Trenchtown Culture Yard in Jamaica. Check it out on YouTube if you get a chance. It's crazy, trust me.

0: The fireman himself, Kate Button, was in the UK last weekend.
1: The King of Fire.
0: It was crazy. Did you go to the show?
1: Monday night, yeah.
0: I was at the Bristol one and the Birmingham one. Trust me, the energy.

0: New music from the fireman Capleton, alongside Lucci Gabbana and Contractor. It's called Never Stop Trying.
1: You know we do. Yeah.
0: And you know what? Since I'm in a Capleton mood now, that's it. It sparked off this little next run I'm about to go on. He was in the UK, so it's only right that we play some classic Capleton. Why not?

0: And he was here last weekend, first UK appearance in I think 14 years. Crazy. Like I said, I was at the Bristol show and the Birmingham show. And if you want to learn how to perform as a young artist, just watch Capleton. Energy crazy. One more Capleton. All right, why not?
1: One more time, you don't know, sir. Only Mount Zion, that's where the foundation build. Wait till this, you know, sir, everything.

on a little caper to Imran, because you know what? We have to celebrate that he was here after 14 years. One more? All right, why not? This one new alongside Derek Sound. Behave Yourself out now on Evidence Music. It's a dancehall show. Keep

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Side Radio. It is time for another Late and Loud show. Big things to talk about. Stay tuned. West Side. What's up, hey. Cardi B to kickstart your show. My wrist, I'm like, September is flying by, you know? Yeah. I do feel we're getting like the fringes of summer. It hasn't gone too cold yet.

push up on your, he gon' fold. I'ma have a meeting, sucking toes. Look, cute in the face, heavy on the backside. Mm-hmm. You don't get it baptized. 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Hey.

Evening, how are we? It is 11:17 on your Thursday morning. I got you into 1 a.m. Loads of things to talk about. Let's go through the tunes that we played so far. That was a bit of Lotto, Doja with OK. Before that, That Girl, Darko and Asake, Adele, Georgia Smith with Coming Home, and Cardi B with Aha to kickstart your 11 p.m. hour. 073-49-051-703. That's 073-49-051-703 is your WhatsApp number if you do want to get in touch. First order of business, drama with Mystique, the girl group, who had a sellout show, I believe in Wembley. Was amazing. And Sabrina, one of the members, has immediately come out and said that she's going on her own independent solo tour, unbeknownst to the other members of the group. She came on TV today, I believe, and said that she didn't say that she is splitting up from the group, but we had a one show. That was it. It's time for me to get back to work. Drama in the girl group. You know, I don't like seeing drama amongst girl groups, man, because the UK right now hasn't got many. Flo being my favourite girl group globally right now, actually. But when it comes to like girl groups in the UK, there isn't really many that's like standing out. So kind of our legendary girl group get into a bit of a tussle, you know? Hopefully it doesn't come to any fisticuffs. As you said, like, I'm not against us regrouping and, you know, doing some more shows, but it was never discussed. Who knows what the truth is? It'll probably come out. But on better news, Sugar Babes, another legendary UK girl group, has announced a brand new album and some brand new shows coming up. You know what? I might just buy tickets for that. Just might buy tickets for that, man. Gotta sort of like give these legends their flowers while they still can. You know what I mean? Do stick around. We'll talk about 2027. Because, look, loads of things happen next year, you know? This year's summer was incredible. It was amazing. This year's summer, we talked about for at least the next decade. Maybe at least until the next World Cup, which I believe, wait, we've got the Women's World Cup in Brazil, I believe, in 2 years' time. Was it next year? Very, very soon. But anyway, the World Cup this year, plus the weather, Fetula music, I feel like kickstarted the vibes. And then, so many events, so many outside events. And then Carnival to wrap it up. It's been amazing. It's been amazing. I went to Magaluf 2 weeks ago because I just had the summer blues. And by the way, never been to Magaluf. It is exactly what you think it is. Whatever you imagine Magaluf to be in your head, That's exactly what it is. Do stick around. We got your final hour, which is your power hour. Not quite sure what year we're going to dive into. It might just be a mix of different years. I'm not going to combine. Just going to have fun. Play some bangers to end the last hour of your show. And loads of fine music in between then and now. Stick around. Westside. Such as this. Natanya with Fantasize. Turn your speakers up.

0: You know what? Yeah. Women are having a bad week, you know. Having a very, very bad week. You got Mystique arguing about, are we breaking up? Are we not breaking up? You didn't tell us you're breaking up. Mystique are going through it right now, publicly. And then this Mandy, whoever person, has got a podcast. And again, we should just be upping the price of podcast mics, as come at her mouth to say that she's embarrassed about seeing other women breastfeed their kids next to her in restaurants, which I don't believe has ever happened. I don't believe she's been sat at a restaurant and right next to her, someone is breastfeeding. And she said how she's out of her dad and it's all uncomfortable and it's like weird. And in the same week, Leah Ann Pinnock, the little mixed person who's pregnant, is at Fashion Week and she's squirting breast milk over models. Is that fashion now? This is what I'm scared of, yeah. I'm scared of being successful and being inducted into whatever cult that these people are in, to where I have to pretend that this is not stupidness. You know what I mean? You're like, since when is squirting breast milk over models at Fashion Week got anything to do with t-shirts, jeans, bras, coats, and shoes? What's got to do with fashion? I don't know. I need women to come to the front and explain these things to me. Why? What's wrong with women? Why is it embarrassing? And you know what, yeah? I feel like we have to, stop trying to, you know, say, oh, it's just my opinion to get out. It doesn't matter. Your opinion is stupid. You can have an opinion, but it's stupid, though. You know what I mean? And I think this Mandy person, was she in Big Brother or Love Island or something? Why is she famous? Can someone please let me know why is she famous? Was she in a TV show, Love is Blind, Big Brother, Love Island? What TV show was she on to where she's now got a podcast? But anyway, came and apologized, which is fine, I guess. Fair enough, whatever. And then Amber Gill, I think she won Love Island, is on TV and told Dami, who's also was on Love Island, that women don't cheat. But Dami literally got cheated on by his girlfriend this year, and she was also from Love Island. It's a very confusing week, man. It's a very confusing week. But you know what's happening this week? Endgame Encore is out this week, and I feel like we should just talk about that. That's a little better than what's going on now with women and breasts and breast milk in restaurants and at fashion shows. It's all quite weird, isn't it? All right, stick around. We've got Anderson Pack on the way, some Owens, Soward and Western with Angels, some Bow Wow, Scorcher and JME, some Kalani, and some Skepta before we get into the power hour of the show. Do not go anywhere.
1: Westside. 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

Eastside. 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
1: Yeah, serious. Like a man that

That is a very, very nice shoe. Nice sampling there of A Lovely Day. And with some Fat Man Scoop vocals there as well. Pick up Anderson .Paak and Cordae. Love, love your song, man. Stick around. We still got some Tiwa Savage up next and Kalani and N Foster before we get into the last hour of your show. You know, people keep asking me, oh, why are you single? Do you not want to fall in love? You know what? I genuinely do want to fall in love. I do want to have my happy ever after. But here's the thing, though. It's going to be hard because in 2027, we've got Brazil Carnival in February, Houston, Texas in March, Marbella in May, Portugal and France in June, Albania, July, Croatia in August, AFCON all summer, and if that wasn't enough, during December in Africa. I don't know if I can find me a woman that can allow me to go to all of these places in 2027. Brazil Carnival, Texas, Marbella, Portugal, France, Albania, Croatia, and AFCON, and during this, I'm telling you, man, a woman that will allow her man to go to all these places in 1 year, with or without her, I don't think they exist. I don't know. I might have to save falling in love until 2028 because I ain't gonna lie, 2027's holiday destinations is looking pricey. I didn't even mention DR Congo, supposed to be the wave for 2027 as well. Oh man. Oh man, if this year's summer was anything to go by, yeah, next year is going to be crazy. And Thailand as well. I'm hearing Thailand next year has got a few events popping as well. Oh, man. Yeah, I might have to put a pause on love. I ain't going to lie. Because I'm saving my coins now for all of that. And I want to go to China next year. And there's still a lot of places in Europe that I haven't been to that I want to touch, you know? So, look, never say never, but I ain't gonna lie. Ain't nothing stopping me from hitting these places in 2027. Brazil Carnival in February. Oh, I gotta be there. Marbella in May. Fiddler Music in France. This year was crazy. Next year, I'm there again in June. And I've gotta go Porto, Portugal. Albania was crazy this year. I'm told, so I'm going again. Come on. And you go to AFCON all summer. The World Cup was crazy this year. AFCON all next summer. And the weather's amazing as well next year. I don't know. Love might have to take a back seat because I don't want to wake up and argue with no woman about me going to these places. You know what? How about I book it now while I'm single? So that any woman that I meet between then and now, if we fall in love, it's like, look, I booked these before I even met you, before we was even committed. So what am I going to do? Can't get a refund. You know what I mean? Let us know your 2027 plans on 0734905173 because, look, it's the great lock-in right now. Maybe we just gotta like cancel Christmas and save our coin for 2027. Okay, it's looking very, very spicy indeed. All right, got some Tiwa Savage up next. Go nowhere.

0: family. 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
1: And in your hour with some Nems and Travis Gas. I've got your final hour of tunes lined up. You've been gassing them up. You know you look pretty as 0734905173, the WhatsApp number. We are near the end of September. Autumn Halloween vibe soon. If you're up right now, we've got big tunes on the way. Don't touch that dial.
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same way, same way, same way, same way, same way. Brush them off the same way, same way, same way, same way.

Back at you. Bad girl.